0: 88.0 RTL.
1: Die besten Hits von heute.
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It's Red Food with the

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1: Hey, yo, Jace.
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1: 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Holla at her.
3: I got one question. 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
1: What you need to do is be thankful for the life you got, you know what I'm saying? 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
2: Scooter! 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Yeah. 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

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It's Red Food with the

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0: 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I'm the party application rocking just like that.
1: This is International Big Mega Radio Smasher.